0: and your seasoned host is never short on stories to share. So sit back and immerse yourself in a Monday edition of Alice's Attic with Alice Cooper.
1: You're back to Alice's Attic on Monday, May 18th. This week, I'm back in Vegas with Chris Angel. This show is so crazy, your head may explode. Maybe we should make the audience sign release forms before it starts. We love doing this show with Chris. We do our regular tour show, and then we do this show, and then I've got the Hollywood Vampire show coming up with an entirely different show. So I got to remember every night what band I'm in. All right. I've got a big hour of radio ahead for you. Cooper's Countdown from 1973, a listener email, and some birthday bashes with a prog rock legend. But now let's get to the music.
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0: Every week, Cooper's Countdown is heard on great radio stations like this one. What do you got for us, Coop?
1: Let's go back to May 18th, 1973. The Sears Tower was completed in Chicago to become the world's tallest building. The Watergate hearings were on live TV, and I was on our massive Billion Dollar Babies tour. And these were your top five for that week. Kicking things off at number five, the Dutch prog rock band Focus came the first rock band to ever use yodeling with Hocus Pocus from Focus, and then later on by Crocus. At number four, a song that made a big comeback in the mid-90s, thanks to Tarantino. It's Steeler's Wheel with Stuck in the Middle with You. Number three goes to Steely Dan, who were international stars thanks to Reelin' in the Years. Coming in at number two, a song that was written in the morning and recorded in the afternoon, Elton John with Daniel. And number one song, May 18, 1973, was named once the artist walked in the studio and saw all the tape being spliced and edited together. I'm talking about Edgar Winter and Frankenstein, because the tape looked like a Frankenstein. It was all stitched together. The song has nothing to do with the Frankenstein you're thinking of. The tape was the Frankenstein.

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0: 60s. I'm 79 years old now. I was at Woodstock. I saw Zeppelin at Pittsburgh Civic Arena in 1970, and I was convinced I would never hear anything louder in my life until I saw you in 1973. I started listening to your radio show recently, and I have to say I love your stories about those days. What are some of your fondest memories from back in those early years? Best Alan. Well, back in those days, everybody was just trying to make it. There were times where Pink Floyd lived at our house. There were times when we played the Whiskey with Led Zeppelin. Everybody knew everybody. Nobody was shocked. You could go into a party and sit down next to a John Lennon and just talk because you're in the same business as him. Rock and roll. Well, if you can actually remember something from 1973, drop me a line at alice@alicesattic.com. Don't go anywhere. We'll be back with some birthday bashes after this.
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0: Do you share a birthday with Nikki Sixx, Elvis, Britney Spears, or Bono? Well, you're about to find out, because Alice Cooper's going to invite you to blow out the candles for some festive celebrity birthday bashes.
1: Let's see who was born on this day. Major League Baseball Hall of Famer Reggie Jackson, country star George Strait, comedian Tina Fey, lead singer of Devo Mark Mothersbaugh, and legendary prog keyboardist Rick Wakeman. That's a good party. I'd go to that party. So here's one from a little old band Rick was in called Yes, Roundabout.

0: There's more Alice Cooper coming sooner than later.
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4: From the Way 31 Storm Tracker Weather Center, I'm meteorologist Amy Pugh. Throughout the rest of the evening, we are going to be keeping these mild temperatures. They'll be falling out of the 80s and into the low 70s for overnight lows tonight. Most of us will see some increasing clouds tonight. A few of us may see a pop-up shower or two that could bring some heavier rainfall at times. Waking up in the morning, a mild start in the low 70s. From the Way 31 Storm Tracker Weather Center, I'm meteorologist Lainey Pugh.
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0: 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It's Alice's Attic with Alice Cooper.
1: You're back inside Alice's Attic. Actually, there's no exit or entrance, so I have no idea how you got in here. Anyway, coming up, I've got You Gotta Love the 80s with a man who watched too much news and decided to write a song about it. Then, Tales from the Attic about a day I became a doctor. And we'll finish off with some rock trivia about a Canadian singer who mumbled over a guitar riff until something useful came out of it. But now, it's time for some rock.
0: Alice's Attic with Alice Cooper.

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1: And the heyday of all things metal.
0: It's time to travel back to one very dynamic decade. You gotta love the 80s in Alice's Attic. Here's Coop now.
2: Back in 1980, 2 years before Don Henley's solo album, I Can't Stand Still, was released, the Eagles had announced they were going on indefinite hiatus. Henley was at his house in L.A. having a farewell party when a young woman started having a seizure, so they called 911. When the paramedics arrived, they found a 16-year-old girl who had overdosed on cocaine and Quaaludes. Henley was arrested and charged with contributing to the delinquency of a minor. He received a fine and 2 years probation. The media coverage was extensive, detailed, and relentless. Henley said, "I got tired of seeing these talking heads up there stripping people of their dignity." So he wrote a song about it, Dirty Laundry. One of my favorite songs, really. So let's hear it.

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2: 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I always knew one day I would become Dr. Cooper. I cannot write you prescriptions. 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It was very nice to receive this honor. Well, if you want me to operate on you, write to me at alice@aliceisattic.com. I'll be back after this with rock trivia from a mumbling Canadian, so don't move.
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1: Which rocker sang backup vocals on most of the songs on Bryan Adams' album Cuts Like a Knife? Foreigner's Lou Gramm. He sang backing vocals on 7 of the 10 tracks on the album. Adams and Gramm had become friends when Adams opened for Foreigner on an earlier tour, so Lou's voice is underneath most of that album, and most people don't even know it. Graham's a great guy. I've worked with Graham before, and of course, Brian's one, a really good friend also. So here's the title track, Cuts Like a Knife.

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8: From the Way 31 Storm Tracker Weather Center, I'm meteorologist Lainey Pugh. Throughout the rest of the evening, we are going to be keeping these mild temperatures. They'll be falling out of the 80s and into the low 70s for overnight lows tonight. Most of us will see some increasing clouds tonight. A few of us may see a pop-up shower or two that could bring some heavier rainfall at times. Waking up in the morning, a mild start in the low 70s. From the Way 31 Storm Tracker Weather Center, I'm meteorologist Lainey Pugh.
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21: 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But he does think you're worthy of listening to his show. Crank up the most talented man whose eye makeup is better than yours. The king of your kind. It's Alice's Attic with Alice Cooper.
1: 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So, big hour ahead, movie music madness from a Marvel movie, Hey Stupid, that will sure

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0: 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It's Movie Music Madness, starring the one and only Alice Cooper.
1: The 2022 movie Thor, Love and Thunder was directed by Taika Waititi and stars Chris Hemsworth, Natalie Portman, Christian Bale, and more Guns N' Roses music than you will find in any other film ever made. Welcome to the Jungle, Paradise City, November Rain, and of course Sweet Child of Mine, which plays multiple times, including most memorably when a herd of screaming goats comes crashing into Omnipotent City. Waititi said in an interview that he still goes home late at night and watches old Guns N' Roses music videos instead of other things he could be doing. Now, what else do we know about him? He also wrote a little thing called What We Do in the Shadows, the movie, which was hysterically funny, the TV show, which is also very funny, but the movie is actually a genius movie. If you haven't seen it, you really need to see it. It is brilliant. So here's Sweet Child of Mine from Thor, Love and Thunder.

0: He hasn't flown the coop. 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

0: Now on Alice's Attic, a look at people that are strange and often dense, mindless, obtuse, vacuous. In other words, stupid.
1: Ready to be stupefied? Here we go. First up, not Florida, Indiana, where a man was arrested for trying to sneak a pair of scissors into a prison. The reason he's on my radio show? Because he shoved the scissors up his butt to get it past the guards. No, it didn't work, and yes, he needed to visit the hospital. I know how I'll get these scissors in. Next, we go to Melbourne, where a husband and wife were arrested for accidentally dosing their 8-year-old birthday party with ecstasy. The adult fruit punch was chugged by a number of young children who I assume had an amazing time but will be traumatized for life. And finally, over to Irvine, California, where a man was arrested at a gas station for refusing to pay the $55 he filled his tank with. When officers asked him why, he said, "I refuse to believe that money is real." Unfortunately for him, jail is real. Okay, sometimes there's no explaining any of these. So the guy goes, "I don't believe that money is real." Just, there's nothing to say after that. Well, I've got some rock trivia coming up after this quick break, so stick around.
0: You're mere moments away from more Alice.
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1: Who helped Greg Allman write the third verse of his hit, Midnight Rider? His roadie, Kim Payne. They were hanging out at the farmhouse Idlewild South in Macon, Georgia, and Greg was writing the song, but when he got to the third verse, he just went blank. So he asked Kim, who was not a musician and who had never written a song in his life, and Kim threw in a line at him. Greg was so excited he wanted to record it immediately. It became a hit for Greg, and the song has since been covered by Joe Cocker, Willie Nelson, and Bob Seger, among many others. Greg called it the song I'm most proud of in my career. So here's Midnight Rider.

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8: From the Way 31 Storm Tracker Weather Center, I'm meteorologist Amy Pugh. Throughout the rest of the evening, we are going to be keeping these mild temperatures. They'll be falling out of the 80s and into the low 70s for overnight lows tonight. Most of us will see some increasing clouds tonight. A few of us may see a pop-up shower or two that could bring some heavier rainfall at times. Waking up in the morning, a mild start in the low 70s. From the Way 31 Storm Tracker Weather Center, I'm meteorologist Lainey Pugh.
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16: From early days in Detroit, to teen angst in Arizona, to shock rock in L.A., to his rise to Rock and Roll Hall of Famer, one man is superbly seasoned to guide you through this magnificent musical journey.
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19: It's Alice Cooper here, living his best life. What could be better than sitting in an old musty attic playing music for you? Actually, I can think of a few things. Actually, I can think of a lot of things. Well, this hour in the attic, I'll be testing your knowledge of a classic Rod Stewart band. And of course, I'll be making you cry with me with freaky facts. And we'll finish off with a Cooper's cover of a blues classic from Aerosmith inspired by the Yardbirds. So let's get started.
16: Alice's Attic with Alice Cooper.

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1: What band did Steve Marriott form after leaving the Small Faces? Humble Pie. The Faces formed in 1969 from the ashes of the Small Faces after Steve Marriott left to form Humble Pie. The remaining members, Ian McLaughlin, Ronnie Lane, and Kenny Jones, were joined by Rod Stewart and Ronnie Wood, both coming from the Jeff Beck group. The story was that Stewart was so shy at the first rehearsal that he sat quietly on the amps and watched for days before he sang a single note. I can't imagine Rod Stewart ever being shy, if you've met him. So, here's Stay With Me.

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0: And now, Alice's Attic with Alice Cooper presents more fun and freaky facts. Take it away, Coop.
1: It's freaky fact time. Here we go. The video game company Nintendo was founded in 1889 and originally made playing cards. Alexander Bain was a Scottish clockmaker and inventor who patented a device in 1843 that could transmit images electrically over a wire, like a fax machine. He did this 33 years before Alexander Graham Bell patented the telephone in 1876. And finally, if you think a hurricane is bad, the planet Neptune has winds that reach 1,600 miles per hour. Well, I'm going to take a quick break while you think about all of that, but I'll be right back with a Cooper's Cover, so stay right there.
0: Your teller of Detroit stories, Alice Cooper, will return after these messages.
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0: Alice's Attic with Alice Cooper. And more.

0: Imitation is the sincerest form of flattery. Either that, or they just ran out of song ideas. Whichever the case, here's a Cooper's cover now.
1: In 1965, the Yardbirds got a hold of the Tiny Bradshaw song Train Kept a Rollin'. Jeff Beck's fuzz tone guitar turned it into something electric. Early acid rock, early psychedelia, genuinely strange and dangerous sounding for 1965. Then we go to Connecticut in 1966, where a young band called Chain Reaction sees the Yardbirds perform the song, and their younger singer, Steven Tyler, is blown away. Chain Reaction started playing the song immediately, and not long after changed their name to Aerosmith. They continued to play the cover at almost every early gig, usually as the closing number. All right, let me tell you something about this song. The Spiders used to open our shows with Train Kept a Rollin', because we were the biggest Yardbirds fans. The Hollywood Vampires end the show with Train Kept a Rollin'. Aerosmith did this song, and they changed it. They actually started it in a ding, ding, ding, ding, ding, ding, ding, ding, ding, like in a 4-4 beat. And then in the middle of the song, go into the Yardbirds sort of feel. And who played lead guitar on it? Steve Hunter. Okay, it's one of my favorite songs. Here it is by Aerosmith.

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1: From the Way 31 Storm Tracker Weather Center, I'm meteorologist Lainey Pugh. Throughout the rest of the evening, we are going to be keeping these mild temperatures. They'll be falling out of the 80s and into the low 70s for overnight lows tonight. Most of us will see some increasing clouds tonight. A few of us may see a pop-up shower or two that could bring some heavier rainfall at times. Waking up in the morning, a mild start in the low 70s. From the Way 31 Storm Tracker Weather Center, I'm meteorologist Lainey Pugh.
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14: Welcome to the deepest confines of the mind of Alice Cooper. It's a bit dusty up here, and oh, is it cluttered. There's a memory of hanging out with John Lennon and Anne Murray at LA's The Troubadour in 73. And over here is Alice's Cortez High School locker combination. And why is there a random recollection of pre-concert pickled herring in Oslo in 2017? But amidst the mélange, there's a wealth of rock and roll tidbits and knowledge that never fails to entertain and engage. So without further ado, here's your fastidious host. It's Alice's Attic with Alice Cooper.
15: You're back with a man who could never be replaced by AI, Alice Cooper, AC. I'd love to see a robot try to apply mascara evenly. Anyway, this hour we've got an attic classic from a band named after a sex toy. Then we'll finish up with You Gotta Love the 80s with my good friend Joan Jett. Let me tell you about one thing about AI and why it will never replace songwriting. AI has never had its heart broken. It's never laughed. It's never hated. It's never been angry because it only knows words. So don't worry about AI ever taking over and writing songs because it has no soul. Okay? All right. Music time.
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0: Alice's Attic with Alice Cooper. 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
1: Donald Fagen and Walter Becker met at Bard College in New York in 1967. One night in May 1969, their college experience was permanently altered. Sheriff's deputies did a sweep through their dormitory and arrested 44 students. As Fagen described it, the era of what he called the war on long hairs. Fagen was arrested and his long hair was cut off. Walter Becker was also arrested. The whole thing infuriated Fagen so much that he refused to participate in his own graduation ceremony as a protest. And it inspired the song My Old School. He returned to Bard College for the first time 16 years later in 1985 to accept an honorary doctorate of arts degree. And the school since named dormitories after both Fagen and Becker. One of my favorite bands ever. They were certainly a cut above just about everybody else when it came to just classy. So here's My Old School.

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1: Hello, Alice. My friends all tell me I have a great radio voice. Do you have any advice for getting into the industry? I can just talk all day and never get tired. Thanks, Kevin. 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Well, if you are trying to take

0: 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Next thing I know, you'll be saying you can throw knives better than me. I don't think so. I'll be right back with You Gotta Love the 80s, so don't move.
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2: Joan Jett was in the Runaways in 1975. They made four albums, had significant success in Japan, were represented in the LA punk and hard rock scenes, and broke up in 1979. By the time they had finished, Joan was 20 years old. She moved to New York, met a songwriter and producer named Kenny Laguna, and the two of them decided to make a solo record. But no label wanted to sign her. The Runaways connection was considered a liability, not an asset. The label told her she had a bad reputation and she was too crazy like the punks. At one point, Kenny was giving her advice, and Joan turned to him and said, "I don't care about my bad reputation." They both immediately realized they had a perfect hit song. So here it is, Bad Reputation.

0: Alice will be back tomorrow at his usual time. 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
1: They are moving here to be closer to their grandchild, and my dad is having a very hard time assimilating to Seattle. We were in the grocery store and he met a person and I had to tell my dad we had to go. And he goes, let me say goodbye. 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And he goes, goodbye. 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That's my wife. 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And my dad said, holy hell, Joe, this guy can write with both hands.
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0: 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Coming up Tuesday morning in the Bob and Tom Show, comedian Jeff Oskey with a special edition of News We Failed to Mention.
1: 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I'm Jeff Oskey.
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2: The large-breasted loon, my ex-mother-in-law's nickname. The yellow-bellied booby snuggler. 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I'm Jeff Oskey.
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1: The large-breasted loon, my ex-mother-in-law's nickname. 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I'm Jeff Oskey.
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0: No, but see, what Alpine...
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1: Hello and welcome to the wildly successful Mr. Obvious Show. I'm your host, Mr. Obvious. Let's take a call. Hello, Mr. Obvious Show.
2: Hello, is this Mr. Obvious?
1: Speaking.
2: Hi, Mr. Obvious. Long-time listener, first-time caller.
1: Uh-huh.
2: Just want to say, first of all, I really love your show. Really enjoy listening to it. I think you do a great job.
1: Well, kind words indeed. And thank you, caller, for calling the Mr. Obvious Show.
2: No, Mr. Obvious?
1: Yes?
2: Here's my problem.
1: Oh, okay.
2: Well, thing is, I think I got some kind of animal trapped in my house.
1: Oh, yeah, like a pest problem or
2: something?
1: Yeah,
2: well, it's even bigger than that. I think it's some kind of critter that's trapped down underneath my sink somewhere.
1: Oh, my. Now, do you live in a rural section of town?
2: Yeah, as a matter of fact, I do. I live on the outskirts of town here. And, well, here's the thing. I think it's caught underneath my sink, and I've opened the doors and my cabinets there and looked underneath, and I can't find it anywhere. But I can hear him down there making noise.
1: Oh, you say you got a critter and you can hear him. Now, what kind of sound does he make, caller?
2: Well, it's kind of a growling, kind of well, I'll try to imitate it for you. It's kind of like... kind of like that.
1: Uh-huh. This is under your sink in your kitchen?
2: Yeah. I mean, it sounds like you might be caught down there in the

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0: because there's the, and there's the video of the fans, and they're, that's right.
1: Oh, my
0: they're
1: gosh.
0: Wrestling possums.
2: Oh, why would that guy pick up a possum?
0: Possum, they're evidently the stadium is infested with possums, and this is a thing Angels fans do.
2: As
0: good luck.
3: He's picking it up by its tail. That's gross.
0: And they grab possums and hold them up high. And
4: you're going to get bit, aren't you?
1: Possums alone.
0: You're going to get bit. You're going to get rabies.
3: Where is this again?
0: Anaheim, California.
1: Well, they don't have ticks. They don't have to worry about that.
2: I thought that was immediate rabies if you got bit by a possum.
0: Absolutely. Oh, and they're you quarter one and they hiss. And
1: yeah. They're great to have in your yard.
3: Coming up, we have sporting news. We have an update on Werther's candy, which we're trying to promote.
0: I love Werther's.
3: And our pop-up shop is popped back up. We have some cool new shirts, some cool hats, and other stuff. So go check it out at Bob and Tom. .com. Right now, Christy Lee, how'd you get here today?
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3: And you meant to say you can have your cake and eat it too.
1: What'd I say?
3: Have your kink. And eat it too.
1: You can have your kink in your car too.
0: I thought she said have your cake and Edith too.
1: All right.
3: Either way, get the marbles out of your mouth, lady.
0: Yeah, come on.
3: We are going to come right back to the O'Reilly Auto Parts studios. 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
3: Hello.
2: There's Pat Godwin.
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2: Hey, Pat. There's Josh Arnold.
5: Hi there.
2: Hi there. Ho there. There's Ace Cosby.
6: Hello.
2: Yes, I'm Chick McGee. Hello, Tom.
7: Hello, Chick McGee. A letter involving the circumstance Christy found herself in last night. You were meeting some people for a meeting for dinner. You got there. They said they were there. You couldn't find them in the restaurant, and it turns out you'd gone to the wrong place.
3: Yeah.
7: I think I've done the same thing. This is a good one. Dear Bob and Tom Show, we went to the church. They played the Wedding March. and we realized we were at the wrong wedding.

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1: Thank you very much, Simply Safe. We got it right here, and we feel simply safe. Thank you so much. Our pop-up store has popped up once again. Some very cool stuff, hats, shirts, etc.
2: Tank top.
1: Tank top.
2: Yeah, baby.
1: All right. Thank you very much.
0: Sun's out, guns out.
1: Yesterday, did you see that thing with the Pope yesterday? We were talking about who can get away with wearing a cape. And the Pope was wearing a cape, but he was doing the 6'7" thing.
2: Yeah, he was with the kids. That
1: he's
2: was
1: laughed.
2: So cute.
1: That was really cool. It was cute. See, the Pope wears a cape. I think, Chick, maybe you could pull it off.
0: Can I wear a cape?
1: I think so.
0: I don't know.
1: You have a certain gravitas that I don't have.
0: I don't know about that
1: I
0: at
1: think
0: all.
1: So no.
0: I appreciate that. Thank you.
1: You have a. Admittedly, it's a false front, but you have a certain gravitas.
0: It's very
1: that
0: cool.
1: You could pull off a cape.
3: Yeah, wear a cape.
0: You'd be I the get cape. The feeling you're trying to get me to wear a cape because
3: yeah, wear a cape
0: you know
3: tomorrow. We'd love
0: I'd
3: it.
0: Look ridiculous. Is why you want
3: you'd
0: me
3: be
0: to
3: the
0: wear
3: capist.
0: A cape.
3: Well, we'll change that.
4: Make it colorful.
0: Yeah, that's right. We'll workshop that.
3: Yeah,
0: we'll see.
3: Yeah.
0: No problem.
1: We'll try to get this show back in the rail.
0: I can't get over the fact that Josh and a rat passed by the concession stand in Boston.
3: No, I mean, I kept a side eye on him in case he turned for my ankle.
2: Yeah.
3: But we did just
0: walk right by each other.
1: Oh, God. Okay. These are the O'Reilly Auto Parts Studios. This is the Bob and Tom Show.
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0: Proposed a four, allowing Mr. Ortolf to quickly pop the balloons without them moving away from him.
1: Now, his name is Andre Ortolf.
0: Ortolf.
1: I Googled this.
0: Yes.
1: That translates from the German to David Rush.
2: Oh, huh.
1: So
0: what are the odds?
1: This is right up David Rush's alley, and I think
2: here we go.
3: Okay. That's a complete waste of time. Yeah.
1: Now we're watching him
3: take his plunger.
1: And
2: that doesn't look so hard.
0: There is a needle in that plunger or something.
1: Yeah. Well, I wonder if he took, you could take sandpaper and make the edge of the plunger sharper.
0: Yeah. Exactly.
1: Now, he did miss one. He had to go back and hit it again.
0: Okay, he's just touching the balloon.
2: And he's
0: not moving very fast.
1: And the balloons are affixed to the floor.
2: Yeah.
1: That makes it easier.
3: I'm really concerned at the size of that plunger. That is, you're getting your hands messy if you use that plunger.
4: Have you seen one? That, like, a travel plunger?
3: That's so short.
0: Hey, Tom, they have travel plungers.
4: And they're not travel plungers. I think they're sink plungers, actually.
1: Thank you. They're for your sink.
0: Nope, they fit easily in your suitcase. Travel plunger. Yeah. You know that.
1: You know, if I'm going to plunge a toilet in a hotel, I want to have my I get
2: your
1: home
2: own?
1: Field advantage.
2: You got to have your own.
1: Yeah. David Rush break a record using Bob and Tom balloons?
4: He did. Yeah, we still have a bunch of them.
1: Maybe we should get him on the line.
3: Did he buy those?
4: No, we don't need to get him on the line.
3: He bought those, right?
4: No.
1: You know, we have a pop-up shop you can go to, and you can buy...
3: Apparently balloons are free.
1: You can buy shirts and stuff and hats. This is right up his alley. He could destroy this record.
2: Yeah, I think so.
1: So, David,
0: something fishy
1: please.
0: Here somehow.
1: Yeah,
3: and also my back hurt kind of watching it too. Didn't it look like your back?
4: It
3: was
4: putting a lot into it that wasn't necessary.
3: Yeah. Bent over like that.
4: Yeah.
2: Okay. Just walking like that.
1: One for the Germans, 200 for David Rush. Okay, let's go. Is that sports?
0: Yes, that's sports. Ding-a-ling.
1: Thank you very much. Coming up, Christy Lee.
2: We have watermelon in the news today and a couple of interesting
1: stories. Oh, have you seen this guy?
2: Yes.
0: What?
1: And you want to go tell the girls what's...
2: No, I'm not going to. We're going to talk about it when we come back.
0: A guy and a watermelon?
1: No, this guy's super hot. They don't call him an influencer.
2: He's a content creator.
1: Oh, a content creator. But he's this interesting guy.
2: Gordon Bradley, yeah.
1: But he started a really cool thing involving charity and watermelons. It's kind of like the... what was the water thing?
3: The ice bucket challenge.
1: It's very similar to that, and it's raising money for a great cause.
3: Oh, okay, good.
1: It's cool.
3: It's not wasting watermelon, though, is it?
1: I think you can still eat the watermelon if you don't mind picking pubic hair out of it. Okay, we'll find out what I'm talking about.
0: What?
1: From the O'Reilly Auto Parts Studios, this is the Bob and Tom Show.
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0: 37-year-old Brittany Ray of Layton both had warrants with the Sheriff's Department. When asked if they had anything illegal in their possession, Brittany Ray surrendered 47 grams of methamphetamine. Ray was arrested and charged with drug trafficking and receiving stolen property after deputies found a stolen firearm that was reported stolen from Alabama Super Pawn in Sheffield. Ray is being held in the Colbert County Jail on a $350,000 bond. Mansell stands charged with possession of a controlled substance with intent to distribute and possession of drug paraphernalia. Just a reminder, the Muscle Shoals Parks and Recreation Department will host a free community block party on May 29th at the amphitheater. The party is expected to start at 6 p.m. and conclude around 9 p.m. There'll be outdoor games, inflatables, food vendors, a disc jockey, food trucks, and touch-a-truck vehicles will be on site. You're up to date. That's what's trending this hour in Shoals Area News. I'm Jeff Rowland at the Shoals Insider News Desk, your news authority.
1: From the Way 31 Storm Tracker Weather Center, I'm meteorologist Amber Kulik. Another warm start to Tuesday morning with temperatures in those 60s. We'll quickly warm this afternoon with high temperatures topping out right around 90 once again. Partly sunny skies as we head through the rest of your Tuesday. Maybe a shower or two for some of us across the area as we head towards the later afternoon hours today. Most stay dry. I'm Way 31 meteorologist Amber Kulik.
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0: I did.
1: She was an adult.
0: It was the way you said one of your faves. That's,
2: you made it
0: real
2: creepy.
0: Wouldn't you be fascinated at if Tom came in one day and he goes, I have written a book about yes. each one of you. And,
3: yes.
0: And he handed us each like 200 yes. pages.
3: Absolutely.
0: And it was what he thought. It was him describing us
4: yes.
0: to the world.
2: Oh, could you imagine?
4: Yeah.
0: Why would it be fascinating to see what he got right and what was radically wrong?
3: Of course, Chick McGee, a moody, depressed individual.
1: It's Christmas time at Josh's house. He's making gingerbread houses out of pizzas.
3: And when Josh isn't eating pizza, he's playing with himself, and having his cat lick him.
1: Watching Korean porn.
0: One of his
1: with welding. I'm sorry.
4: One of my favorite things is cars. Mm-hmm. Do you know how long it's been since I've bought a new car? Almost 3 years, because I love my Tucson Hybrid that much. And believe me, that's saying a lot, because I don't keep cars around. Or husband. No, I'm just kidding.
3: Or husbands. Yeah, I was thinking it.
4: I'm keeping this one. 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And did I mention fabulous gas mileage? And then times like these, that doesn't hurt either. The hybrids from Hyundai.
1: Notice the hybrids at the Indy 500
4: in the
1: qualifying. That was kind of cool. Mm-hmm. We're going to be doing a special edition of this show, by the way, coming up on Friday at something at the Indianapolis Motor Speedway called Carb Day. We'll be celebrating. You can join us, it'll be fun. I just found out that Rob Gronkowski is going to be one of the guys participating at the Indy 500 in the famous snake pit.
3: He's the Grand Marshal. Yeah.
4: Yep.
1: And I think wherever he goes, someone's having a good time.
4: Oh, yeah.
1: That guy is really cool. He's really having a great time. When we come back, we're going to have a great time. We have interesting things going on in the world of spam, not the computer kind, but the kind you get to eat, and a photograph that is going to make everybody kind of reel back and go, oh, God. And in advance, I'll say...
3: Don't make that noise again.
1: I'll say you're welcome.
4: Okay.
1: Okay? Your hint is... Rectum Rider. These are the O'Reilly Auto Parts Studios. 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
11: Oh, hello, Chet.
10: Hi, she's at the news desk. There's Pat Godwin.
12: Hi.
10: Hi. There's Josh Arnold.
13: Hi.
10: There's Ace Cosby.
13: Something new.
10: Hi. I'm
11: You're
10: Chick
11: silly.
10: McGee. It's Steely Dan Day, May 19. Hello, Tom.
14: Hello, Chick McGee. This is an educational show.
10: Our first rule. We need to educate.
14: We try to help. I was going through a magazine on the internet called Live Science, and this may not be newsworthy necessarily, but I thought it was fascinating. And we do have a photograph we'll get to in just a second, but it's about, of course, you're familiar with the remora fish.
13: Oh, sure.
14: A version of the suckerfish. Christy, do you have the story?
11: Yeah, they apparently hitch rides in the rectums of manta rays. In several observations over a 15-year study, remoras were seen entering the manta ray's rear end, sometimes so deeply that only the tip of their tail remained visible.
13: Tom, we saw a video of this in a biology class one year in junior high. And my friend and I, we were asked to go out into the hall. we literally could not stop laughing.
11: The act is quick and startling, often triggered by a sudden approach or disturbance.
14: Hmm.
11: So as you can imagine, it probably shocks the manta ray as well.
14: There you go.
13: And it just wiggles up there really quick, like in the video that we saw. And we were

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1: With her special powers, she gives the bad guys fits. She don't use no gun. She stops them with her tits. She's shirtless girl.
0: Shirtless girl.
2: Working in the chemistry lab one day, sophomore year, nothing seemed amiss. But that night, an amazing transformation took place. And the next morning, young Debbie Yabo woke to find...
3: My God! I'm huge! I must dedicate these to fighting evil.
2: Little did Debbie know that years before, on the planet Lactoid, a planet whose gravity was causing it to sag dangerously toward the sun,

0: Her father, Major Yabo, and mother, Teton, sent their infant daughter, Areola, rocketing through the Milky Way to Earth. Knowing one day she'd become Shirtless Girl, keeping the city of Metopolis safe.
1: Okay, nobody move. 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
1: 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Oh, I can't run away. Hell, I can't even walk.
2: Thanks, Shirtless Girl!
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0: Along with her fellow superheroines, Wonder Bra Woman, Bikini Spider Woman, The Flash, and the Green Hornet, Shirtless Girl formed the Legion of Super Hooters.
4: Look, it's the tat signal. Some boob must need help. I better call my teenage bosom buddy A-Cup and head to the wet cave. I know. I'll use the Hooter Scooter.
2: And once again, Shirtless Girl, you've kept Metopolis safe. Warm and snug and soft and bouncy. Once again, defeating your archenemy, the Jiggler. We are grateful. Thanks, Shirtless Girl.
6: Yay!
3: 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Touch those.
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5: Thank you very much. Now, when we come back, Chrissy, what do you got cooking over there?
4: Well, we got a lot of things cooking over here, Tom. We have valedictorians in the news. We have Mark Furman in the news. We have somebody taking a dip in the Trevi Fountain. We have, should emojis be used in the workplace? We got all kinds. Oh, and I was just handed this, the number one favorite pizza chain in America. Can you guess what it is?
8: Oh, wow. We'll think about it.
5: Okay, we'll certainly look forward to that.
4: All right.
5: Pizza in the news.
4: Pizza.
5: We are in the Arelli Auto Parts Studios. 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
12: Good Tuesday morning. I'm Jeff Rowland at the Shoals Insider News Desk. Here's what's trending this hour in Shoals area news. On Thursday, deputies with the Cobb County Sheriff's Department conducted a traffic stop on a vehicle for an expired tag on East 4th Street in Tuscumbia. The driver, Cody Mansell, and passenger, 37-year-old Brittany Ray of Layton, both had warrants with the Sheriff's Department. When asked if they had anything illegal in their possession, Brittany Ray surrendered 47 grams of methamphetamine. Ray was arrested and charged with drug trafficking and receiving stolen property after deputies found a stolen firearm that was reported stolen from Alabama Super Pawn in Sheffield. Ray is being held in the Colbert County Jail on a $350,000 bond. Mansell stands charged with possession of a controlled substance with intent to distribute and possession of drug paraphernalia. Just a reminder, the Muscle

0: From the Way 31 Storm Tracker Weather Center, I'm meteorologist Amber Kulik. Another warm start to Tuesday morning with temperatures in those 60s. We'll quickly warm this afternoon with high temperatures topping out right around 90 once again. Partly sunny skies as we head through the rest of your Tuesday. Maybe a shower or two for some of us across the area as we head towards the later afternoon hours today. Most stay dry. I'm Way 31 meteorologist Amber Kulik.
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7: 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There's Christy Lee at the news desk.
8: Howdy.
7: Howdy do. There's Pat Godwin.
9: Hello, chick.
7: He's at the music desk. Hello. There's Josh Arnold.
10: Hi.
7: There's Ace Cosby.
11: Hello.
7: I'm Chick McGee. Hello, Tom.
12: Hello, Chick McGee.
7: Now, I heard tell a couple people behind the scenes are telling me about you were at some sort of graduation party over the weekend, and you had a had a mistaken identity. You thought you were...
8: No, it wasn't
12: him.
7: No. Am I getting any of this right? You were at a graduation party.
12: I was. It was great. Okay. I went to a couple of them.
7: Oh, all right. Great.
12: Congratulations.

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1: He was flying $580.
2: 0 to 10. 10 being absolutely you just sit and moan and drool. How stupid do you think we are? 0 to 10. I want to know. 10 being the most stupid. What, are we like a 5 to you? Maybe a 3?
0: Even Oske, who will get fired up, was so resigned to him defining a party for us. This, I'm going to quote Jeff Oske here, and this is how he said it. Yes, Tom, we know what a party is.
3: Contextually, I was entirely valid in my approach.
2: I'm going to contextualize you.
3: If you're going to Italy, Venice and Rome last on your list.
2: The Trevi Fountain, number one, huh?
3: No.
2: No?
3: Much more. You want to go to...
0: Last on your list. If you go to Italy, Rome should be last on your list.
1: Well, if you'd like it to be first on your list, we did have 3 spots open up on my trip.
3: Wait a minute. Christy's going to Italy. I'm trying to help Christy here.
1: Yeah,
3: please.
1: We are going from Rome to Milan.
3: This is a plug.
0: She saved you. You're not trying to help anybody.
1: Yeah, Colette Travel. Check us out. We do have 3 spots that just opened up. So
2: huh?
1: You
2: want to
1: go?
2: Okay. Yeah. And let me tell you about Simply Safe. 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
4: 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We are in the O'Reilly Auto Parts Studios. 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
5: Hi.
4: Well, you're a chipper.
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4: There's Pat Godwin.
7: Hey, chick.
4: Hey, man. There's Josh Arnold.
8: Hi.
4: Did you hear what Christy said?
5: My daughter just got home. I can't wait to go see her.
4: There's Ace Cosby.
9: Hello.
4: I'm Chick McGee. Hello.
6: Well, that'll be a different tune next week, won't it? Finally, my daughter's out of here.
5: No. I love having them home.
4: Both of them? Which is your favorite?
5: I don't have a favorite. They're both great.
10: Christy just announced that she's taking a bunch of folks to Italy.
5: Yeah,
11: against their will.
5: They're not against
10: their
5: will.
10: This. Dear Bob and Tom Show, my wife and I are trying to decide to vacation in Pisa, Italy, or Dublin, Ireland. Can't make up our minds. I'm leaning toward Pisa. That's very funny, sir. Now, if people want to go with you, there's three spots.
5: Three spots left, and I'm finding out right now where to find out more information.
4: Why wouldn't you move to Pisa and open up a donkey dealership and call it Pisa Ass? Why wouldn't you do that?
8: Yes.
4: Just for the T-shirts alone.
10: Yeah.
4: Pizza ass.
11: You'll save more at Pizza Ass. Look at this donkey. Never ridden. Tame as the day is long.
4: No?
5: You guys are funny.
10: Now, we have to go back over that way where you'll see Christy Lee sitting, getting ready to leave. What have you got?
5: Scientists hope to tap into human urine as a sustainable and energy-efficient fertilizer.
10: Ah.
5: Knowing that our pee contains most of the essential nutrients for plants, including
4: nitrogen.
5: Thank you. Yeah. Phosphorus and potassium.
4: Oh, yeah.
5: Researchers have developed a way to concentrate urine into a fertilizer-rich stream using forward osmosis. Oh, that's much different than reverse osmosis.
4: I don't know what about it. but the term forward osmosis makes me dizzy.
5: Yeah.
10: What's the difference?
5: One is forward, one is backward.
4: Well, you don't want backward osmosis.
6: No. Yeah. Oh, my God.
4: You might turn into a single cell and being on an
5: reverse
4: ocean
5: reverse osmosis? You probably have that in
10: your
5: water.
10: I have that in my sink. Yeah. It's
5: the low energy.
10: This is for urine.
5: Yeah.
10: The guy that figured this out must be a whiz.
6: That was cute.
5: The low energy.
4: real cute. Hey,
10: this is on the fly, my friend.
6: That wasn't the
10: urine.
4: On the fly.
10: On the fly.
5: Scientists hope the low-energy process will allow them to remove the water from urine while retaining high levels of nutrients, and they'll be able to use them for fertilizer. Would you use your... We use manure right now. Why not urine?
4: Yeah, but...
10: Not human.
4: People manure won't work, right?
5: No.
4: Or will
5: cow
4: it?
5: Manure,
4: will
5: but...
10: Oh, did you see the video of the...
4: I wrote it. What?
10: I think it was a truck. I think it was a... what do they call the honey wagons?
4: Yeah. Mm-hmm. They clean out the port-a-johns.
10: That got hit by the train?
4: I did.
6: Oh, my gosh.
4: It was all over my timeline.
6: Did it explode?
10: Yeah.
4: Yeah. And the driver's okay, but he was...
6: Thank goodness for that.
4: He was badly hurt.
10: Yeah, it was... they need to mark some of these intersections a little better.
5: Yeah.
10: Yeah, that it's rough.
6: A train...
10: I mean, it almost looks like a movie effect because you can see everything flying.
4: Well, now isn't that?
10: And there was a railroad a fanatic that was just watching.
4: Doesn't
10: it really hit the fan?
4: Doesn't
6: railroad fanatic?

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4: Good Tuesday morning. I'm Jeff Rowland at the Shoals Insider News Desk. Here's what's trending this hour in Shoals area news. On Thursday, deputies with the Cobb County Sheriff's Department conducted a traffic stop on a vehicle for an expired tag on East 4th Street in Tuscumbia. The driver, Cody Mansell, and passenger, 37-year-old Brittany Ray of Leighton, both had warrants with the Sheriff's Department. When asked if they had anything illegal in their possession, Brittany Ray surrendered 47 grams of methamphetamine. Ray was arrested and charged with drug trafficking and receiving stolen property after deputies found a stolen firearm that was reported stolen from Alabama Super Pawn in Sheffield. Ray is being held in the Colbert County Jail on a $350,000 bond. Mansell stands charged with possession of a controlled substance with intent to distribute and possession of drug paraphernalia. Just a reminder, the Muscle Shoals Parks and Recreation Department will host a free community block party on May 29th at the amphitheater. The party is expected to start at 6 p.m. and conclude around 9 p.m. There'll be outdoor games, inflatables, food vendors, a disc jockey, food trucks, and touch-a-truck vehicles will be on site. You're up to date. That's what's trending this hour in Shoals Area News. I'm Jeff Rowland at the Shoals Insider News Desk, your news authority.
5: From the Way 31 Storm Tracker Weather Center, I'm meteorologist Amber Kulik. Another warm start to Tuesday morning with temperatures in those 60s. We'll quickly warm this afternoon with high temperatures topping out right around 90 once again. Partly sunny skies as we head through the rest of your Tuesday. Maybe a shower or two for some of us across the area as we head towards the later afternoon hours today. Most stay dry. I'm Way 31 meteorologist Amber Kulik.
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2: From the Way 31 Storm Tracker Weather Center, I'm meteorologist Amber Kulik. Another warm start to Tuesday morning with temperatures in those 60s. We'll quickly warm this afternoon with high temperatures topping out right around 90 once again. Partly sunny skies as we head through the rest of your Tuesday. Maybe a shower or two for some of us across the area as we head towards the later afternoon hours today. Most stay dry. I'm Way 31 meteorologist Amber Kulik.
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5: From the Way 31 Storm Tracker Weather Center, I'm meteorologist Amber Kulik. Another warm start to Tuesday morning with temperatures in those 60s. We'll quickly warm this afternoon with high temperatures topping out right around 90 once again. Partly sunny skies as we head through the rest of your Tuesday. Maybe a shower or two for some of us across the area as we head towards the later afternoon hours today. Most stay dry. I'm Way 31 meteorologist Amber Kulik.
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1: The ick for yeah. a girl that I've been on a date with was.
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7: From the Way 31 Storm Tracker Weather Center, I'm meteorologist Amber Kulik. Another warm start to Tuesday morning with temperatures in those 60s. We'll quickly warm this afternoon with high temperatures topping out right around 90 once again. Partly sunny skies as we head through the rest of your Tuesday. Maybe a shower or two for some of us across the area as we head towards the later afternoon hours today. Most stay dry. I'm Way 31 meteorologist Amber Kulik.
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8: From the Way 31 Storm Tracker Weather Center, I'm meteorologist Amber Kulick. Heading through the rest of the afternoon on your Tuesday, temperatures warming quickly to right around 90 for an afternoon high today. We'll keep partly sunny skies with us through the rest of the day and maybe a shower or two for some of us as we head into the later afternoon. Most staying dry through the rest of today. Rain chances, though, they will be going up as we head into your Wednesday. I'm Way 31 meteorologist Amber Kulick.
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6: From the Way 31 Storm Tracker Weather Center, I'm meteorologist Amber Kulik. Heading through the rest of the afternoon on your Tuesday, temperatures warming quickly to right around 90 for an afternoon high today. We'll keep partly sunny skies with us through the rest of the day and maybe a shower or two for some of us as we head into the later afternoon. Most staying dry through the rest of today. Rain chances, though, they will be going up as we head into your Wednesday. I'm Way 31 meteorologist Amber Kulik.
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0: Hey there, it's your buddy Alice. While you're trying to get through the day, keep in mind that I'll be waiting for you this evening up in my attic. I've got Live and Kicking with Stevie Ray Vaughan in Switzerland, Movie Music Madness with Judas Priest and Grant Funk, and two attic classics from the Beatles and CCR. 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
6: From the Way 31 Storm Tracker Weather Center, I'm meteorologist Amber Kulik. Heading through the rest of the afternoon on your Tuesday, temperatures warming quickly to right around 90 for an afternoon high today. We'll keep partly sunny skies with us through the rest of the day and maybe a shower or two for some of us as we head into the later afternoon. Most staying dry through the rest of today. Rain chances, though, they will be going up as we head into your Wednesday. I'm Way 31 meteorologist Amber Kulik.
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7: 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The Big Dog.

Rock 105.5, the big dog, there's Skid Row. Hey there, I'm TC. Tuesday afternoon, Skid Row, Sebastian Bach, filling in for Dee Snider on the Twisted Sister tour. On the way, Steve Miller Band, we got Billy Joel coming up. It's Minute Work, nonstop rock on the big dog.

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0: Rock and Roll 5-5, the big dog, Bob and Tom in the morning. Shoals Bass Rock on this Tuesday. That is the Red Hot Chili Peppers, who have joined many other classic artists selling their music catalog. Chili Peppers selling theirs for like $300 million. Not bad. We'll check in with the Way 31 weather. Another long set of nonstop rock. Ozzy to kick it off next.
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7: From the Way 31 Storm Tracker Weather Center, I'm meteorologist Amber Kulik. Heading through the rest of the afternoon on your Tuesday, temperatures warming quickly to right around 90 for an afternoon high today. We'll keep partly sunny skies with us through the rest of the day and maybe a shower or two for some of us as we head into the later afternoon. Most staying dry through the rest of today. Rain chances, though, they will be going up as we head into your Wednesday. I'm Way 31 meteorologist Amber Kulik.
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Rockin' 055, the Big Dog Van Halen Jump. Hey there, I'm TC on this Tuesday afternoon as we dig deep in the Big Dog Library. We dig deep with one of the greatest debut albums of all time, Guns N' Roses, Their Appetite for Destruction. This one is My Michelle, Guns N' Roses on the Big Dog.

0: Michelle.
1: Rapital Fi-Fi, the big dog digging deep in the library. What a great album from Guns N' Roses, Appetite for Destruction. That is My Michelle. Elton John on the way. Three Doors Down right now on the big dog.

0: Rock 105.5, the big dog, Bob and Tom in the morning. Schultz Best Rock all day long, Elton John, Tiny Dancer, just before 4 on this Tuesday as we begin to wrap up your work day, drive you home, or maybe driving you to the polls here this afternoon after work as Alabama's primary elections going on today. Polls open until 7 o'clock tonight. Another long set of nonstop rock on the way. Coming up, we'll hear from Molly Hatchet, Pat Benatar, some Metallica on the way too. ZZ Top will kick it off next.
1: Hey there, it's your buddy Alice. While you're trying to get through the day, keep in mind that I'll be waiting for you this evening up in my attic. I've got Live and Kicking with Stevie Ray Vaughan in Switzerland, Movie Music Madness with Judas Priest in Grand Funk, and two attic classics from the Beatles and CCR. Of course, I've also got rock trivia, freaky facts, and emails. I promise this is your best option for entertainment tonight. It's Alice's Attic on Rock 105.5, the big dog.
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Capital 5-5, the big dog Molly Hatchet for your drive home. Should stay dry for the most part. Some may see a shower here and there. Better chances of rain overnight and tomorrow. Steppenwolf right now on the big dog.

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0: Capital 5-5, the big dog Foo Fighters. Hey there, I'm TC. Foo Fighters earlier today appearing on the podcast Hot Ones Versus, which is a spinoff from the Hot Ones podcast, you know, where people eat hot food. Well, the Foo Fighters today on Hot Ones Versus, where the band competes against each other by answering questions and participating in challenges with the losers eating spicy hot wings. It's on the first We Feast YouTube channel. It was live earlier today at noon. Go there and check it out if you want to see the Foo Fighters doing that. And immediately following, they are kicking off their 2026 summer tour in support of the new album, Your Favorite Toy. They're going to do some, overseas dates. And then back this summer in the States, look for the Foo Fighters in Nashville. That'll be in August. We'll check in with the Way 31 weather. Foreigner kicks off another long set of nonstop rock next.
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7: From the Way 31 Storm Tracker Weather Center, I'm meteorologist Amber Kulik. Heading through the rest of the afternoon on your Tuesday, temperatures warming quickly to right around 90 for an afternoon high today. We'll keep partly sunny skies with us through the rest of the day and maybe a shower or two for some of us as we head into the later afternoon. Most staying dry through the rest of today. Rain chances, though, they will be going up as we head into your Wednesday. I'm Way 31 meteorologist Amber Kulik.
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Rock 105.5, the Big Dog Cracker. Hey there, I'm TC's. We dig deep in the Big Dog Library. Let's dust off the old Cream album from 1967, Disraeli's Gears, and Tales of Brave Ulysses as we get ready for the Homer's Odyssey movie later this summer. It's Cream digging deep on the Big Dog.

0: Capital 55, the big dog, Shoals Best Rock Nonstop, U2, Sunday, Bloody Sunday. Hey there, I'm TC on this Tuesday afternoon, just before 5. Another long set of nonstop rock on the way coming up in the 5 o'clock hour. Got the Bob and Tom Rewind. Also here in a few minutes, we've got the Rolling Stones coming up. And Mick Jagger has just arrived in Sicily. He'll be shooting a new movie. The film, The Incestuous Three Sisters. The movie featuring high-profile cast, including Dakota Johnson and Isabella Rossellini. Mick Jagger expected to stay for a couple of days, as his role is, you know, just a small number of scenes. This film marks Mick's return to acting after his role in 2019's The Burnt Orange Hershey. Yeah, we all remember that movie, right? Another long set of nonstop rock on the way. Rolling Stones coming up. 38 Special next on The Big Dog.
1: 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I've got Live and Kicking with Stevie Ray Vaughan in Switzerland, Movie Music Madness with Judas Priest in Grand Funk, and two attic classics from the Beatles and CCR. 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
1: Comedian Bill Burr is here with us, and big family, you said, is it five siblings, is that correct?
2: Yeah.
1: Your dad was a dentist?
2: Yep.
1: Okay. Was he a good dad? Nice guy?
2: Yeah, he was great. The reason why we didn't get along when I was growing up is because I was an idiot. You know what I mean? I was flunking everything, and somehow I thought he was the jerk. So, I don't know. Everyone in my family, like, we sort of have, like, tempers. So my dad was trying to help me out, but, like, I don't know. My dad grew up, like, pre-Oprah Winfrey, so he's, like, an old-school guy. He doesn't know how to, like, be like, look, son, I love you. You're not doing well in school. Let's work this out.
3: Right.
2: Instead, I'd be watching TV, and this is where he would convey that thought. He'd just come walking in and just go, study!
4: and then he would walk out. Uh-huh. Like, that was going to motivate me. Like, oh, gee, you know, Dad, I never looked at it that way.
3: Never thought of it that
4: way.
3: The bell goes off over your head.
2: Oh, he was hilarious.
3: Oh, study!
2: See, now he tried to train the dog like that. We got this dog. He was like trying to teach him how to sit. And it's like he's starting off calm. Like the first few minutes, he'd just be going, all right, sit. Come on, sit. Sit down. And like literally 5 minutes later, he's just like, you're going to get over there. You're going to sit down. The dog's literally like, you know, walking in circles, peeing on the rug. Like, okay, I don't know what you want, but I know I'm not doing it. It's trying to like stick with
3: one word.
2: Yeah.
3: Uh-huh.
2: No, they talk, both my parents, they talk to the dog like it's a human being.
3: Uh-huh.
2: Rather than just, you know, like, no, bad dog. They're just like, why would you do that? I mean, would you look at this? This is ridiculous. What's wrong with you? The dog's just looking at him just like, too many words, man.
3: Uh-huh.
1: The fact that he was a dentist, I'm surprised he didn't do sort of that Marathon Man torture thing with you where you get you in the chair and
5: put the drill in your mouth.
2: No, you know what?
1: Here's some clove.
3: Uh-huh.
1: Is it safe to study?
2: No, I actually worked with him for a few years, and he's unbelievable.
1: You worked with him as a were you like a dental technician?
2: An assistant.
1: Were you trained? Was this legal?
2: No, I just handed him the stuff. No, I got trained. I did. I got trained to take x-rays and all that type of stuff.
3: That when he kept yelling, study?
2: No, but you know what? He would curse me out. Uh-huh. Like, when I started doing stand-up while I was still working for him. And, like, my parents are the greatest. They were totally supportive of it.
3: Mm-hmm.
2: And so I would be doing gigs at night, and I was still living at home. So he knew when I drove 6 hours to do a gig and then came back. And he'd always have, like, 7 o'clock patients. Like, he worked a lot on, like, correction officers and that type, and they had crazy schedules. So he would literally just – he would start, you know, cursing me out right in front of the patient. We'd be, like, going to extract a tooth. And he'd be, yeah, hand me the – what was it? The 151. And no matter how fast they went for it, he would just, oh, come on, Phil. You know, God, Christ, you're out to lunch.
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They'll be in Birmingham with Whiskey Myers on Sunday. Coming up this weekend, starting Thursday, it's a run of the Mean Girls production, Mean Girls musical

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The band that Double Trouble formed after Stevie Ray Vaughan's death was the Archangels. This one is called Too Many Ways to Fall. Archangels, digging deep here on the Big Dog.

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0: Rock 105.5, the big dog, Bob and Tom in the morning. Schultz Best Rock all day long. Hey there, I'm TC. That is Cheap Trick just before 6 on your Tuesday evening. As it's the 19th. Yeah, May is about to get away from us, getting into summer. Summer travel season, vacation season. And, of course, we all know travel expensive these days, especially, even just a simple 2 or 3 hour road trip. You know, you got to fit that into your gas budget, right? But you work hard and you deserve to get away from time to time. So where to go? 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
1: 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I've got Live and Kicking with Stevie Ray Vaughan in Switzerland, Movie Music Madness with Judas Priest and Grant Funk, and two attic classics from the Beatles and CCR. 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

Rock 105.5, the big dog Def Leppard, Alabama's primary elections today. Polls are open for a little while longer, up until 7 o'clock. Steve Miller Band on the big dog.

0: Rock 105.5, the big dog, Shoals Best Rock, nonstop. There's the Who. Hey there, I'm TC. We'll check in with the Way 31 weather. Maybe a shower can be ruled out here this evening, but best chances will be overnight and then better chances tomorrow. We'll check that weather for you coming up. Expensive vacation season this year, right, this summer. Well, good news. Disney Plus and Hulu will live stream Bonnaroo, Lollapalooza, and the Austin City Limits Music Festival. Yeah, that'll be for the first time. Bonnaroo coming up in June, June the 11th through the 14th. Lollapalooza is July 30th through August 2nd in Chicago. And Austin City Limits Music Festival will be in October, of course, in Austin, Texas. And you won't have to travel. It's Hulu. And Disney Plus will be streaming those festivals live. We'll check in with the Way 31 weather. Another long set of nonstop rock. Eddie Money kicks it off next.
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Rock 105.5, the Big Dog, Quiet Riot. Hey there, I'm TC, digging deep in the Big Dog Library. Going to do another one here from Quiet Riot. Of course, Mental Health, Bang Your Head from the Mental Health album, 1983. The follow-up album was Condition Critical in 1984. And this track comes from that album, and it's another Slade cover. Mama, We're All Crazy Now, Quiet Riot on the Big Dog.

0: Rock 105.5, the big dog, Bob and Tom in the morning. Joel's Bass Rock all day, Alice's Attic at night. When It's Love from Van Halen, going to wrap things up for me, TC. We'll make way for Alice Cooper coming up here after 7 o'clock for your Tuesday night. Bob and Tom show, bright and early tomorrow morning. I'll see you back around about 3 tomorrow, all right? Have yourself a good one. Stay safe out there. Be kind to one another. I'll talk to you later.
1: Hey there, it's your buddy Alice. While you're trying to get through the day, keep in mind that I'll be waiting for you this evening up in my attic. I've got Live and Kicking with Stevie Ray Vaughan in Switzerland, Movie Music Madness with Judas Priest in Grand Funk, and two attic classics from the Beatles and CCR. Of course, I've also got rock trivia, freaky facts, and emails. I promise this is your best option for entertainment tonight. 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